0: Hey, you there.
1: Who, me?
0: Yeah, play that acid track.
1: I mean, they're all acid. Which one?
0: You know, the one that goes na na na na na na na na na.
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3: 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Turn it up and let's

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This is Hot House Hours with me, Dave Baker, the show that takes you on a true house music journey where things could change unexpectedly at any moment, just when you're enjoying the vibe. Coming up on episode 315, we have an awesome Fatboy Slim, Jill Scott bootleg, a taste of Canadian producer Whipped Cream's outstanding album. We hear from another topping with UK producer Patrick serving up another delicious tune. We've also got Purple Disco Machine, Salado, and we finish by getting the bass down low with Nico and Sway and Kashmir. But let's get the party started with this emotive dance anthem from PS1, Holophonic and Sejour. This is Don't Say.

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Getting us off to an uplifting start, we heard Needs No Sleep with 24/7, and that was followed by August delivering some sweet harmony with Give Me A Call. Up next is New York producer Jeff Sorkowitz with Too Deep.

This is Dave Baker taking you deep with four tracks designed to momentarily bring you down before the inevitable lift. In the mix, we heard Sam Silver and Yona, Mark and Leo Turan. And if you want to know all the IDs, simply head to Hot House Hours on Instagram and look for the episode 315 post. Up next is Canadian producer Whipped Cream with a track from her amazing new album. This is Want Me Again, and who hasn't felt this way at least once in their lives?

Up to you wherever you are. This is Dave Baker with the hottest releases and promos to get your day or night off to the best start. In the last section, we heard the amazing Ron Tipley mashup of Fatboy Slim and Jill Scott's Right Here, Right Now. And that was followed by Manchester duo Salado bringing the old school vibes with I Love You. Let's keep the energy going. And this is Bastion Bucks with Buttercup.

As we turn up the heat in the mix, we heard Patrick Toppin with Here We Go, and that was followed by Mossyman with Night and Day. If you're new to the show, thanks for listening. And if you haven't heard it before, feel free to check out all previous episodes on the Hot House Hours podcast. 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And already it's the most listened to episode in the first 7 days. Let's keep the party going. And this is Purple Disco Machine with Disco Cherry.

taking us up to the end of the show. We heard some amazing bass heavy tunes. 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And don't forget to check out the episode 315 post for the full track listing.

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1: 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I got too many, got too many, many. I got, they could last me the next 2 weeks. 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